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0: The last truck will be a Ford pickup or a Toyota, a Dodge pickup, Anthony, coming up around the engine right now. All right, 10-4. We're clear down here as soon as that Dodge gets up past you.
1: All right, I'm clear right now.

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0: All right, 10-4, white car passed. I'm sending some down.
1: All right, you can send them down.
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1: 10-4.
3: George Sherman Street, room 16, North Penn, Mass. An unknown male fall victim, 2005.
0: 10-4.
3: Dying on scene, 611 Hanover Village, in Hanover Township. 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

0: County from 30.
1: County, have you gotten any calls on a haze in the village of White Street, and it definitely smells? Okay.
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3: 163 clear and returning 2013.

Fremont, United Center 26, 628 Front Street, Fremontboro, Apartment 1E Echo, 66-year-old female, shortness breath, 2019.

0: 26G.
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0: County, G490.
1: G490, County.
0: County, the source has been located. It's a controlled burn. One property north of Coke.
1: Address north of Coker Park, controlled burn, 2022.
0: Also, County, I'll be clear.
1: Okay, 2022.
2: Yeah, there's a blue vehicle.
3: Where did you? 536.
2: 536?
3: Yeah.
2: Illinois, 2022.

0: 29 Alpha Kennedy. You can clear us from the general, but put us UAD for restock and decon, please.
1: 10 4.
2: Can I send one?
3: Can I send one?

0: 29 Bravo, plane 5 for the engine. 230 Burke Street in Plains, 84-year-old appeal, altered mental status, 2026.
1: What was that in 30? Medic 30. Arriving, GWV. 2027.

0: 29 Bravo.
1: Turn around.
0: Okay. Patients possibly combative, hoarding conditions as well.
2: In the middle of this mountain.
3: Yeah, 10-4, that's my attention. We're going to need one vehicle. Has an extra hole in their vehicle.
2: Yeah, the squad, we can do that.
4: Room 223 by the window for a 63 mil catheter came out, and they'll put it back in. 228.
2: And if they need to ride, tell them to start heading up to the

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1: Anthony, hold yours up. 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So as soon as he gets there, we can open the road back up.
2: All right, 10-4, just so he knows, there's three coming up. We'll hold ours, but...
0: Make that 6.

0: Are you staying up for the shale pepper right now, Anthony?
1: All right. If the bottoms can hold their traffic up, and then we can get out of here. Is that what you want to do?
0: I figure we move slow with everybody up over the mountain.
1: All right. We're good to start walking back to our trucks then.
0: Yeah, 10-4. That lady's walking up to the squad.
1: Okay.

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I will get some here.

651039 West Main Ave, Newport Township, for a 1-year-old and a 2-year-old who took 200 milligrams of Tylenol. I don't know how many they took. The children did vomit. Both children are alert and responsive. 2033. Second call, 443 West Main Street, the Dollar General. For male followers, his bike, having shorts of breath, bleeding from the face and arm. Call him by your police department. 2034.

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1: Okay, 536, we're arriving, Eagleton. My apologies, I don't think I ever called this transporter.
0: 10-4, 21-1.

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0: I, so, no, we have a call here from near Hazelden Mazda, 701 Airport Road as well. A bunch of teenagers in the crowd being disorderly, so I'm not sure if you're going to say the accident that you're going to or not, but just to give you a heads up, we have PSP advice as well.
1: Okay, that works.
2: County 141, Chief 5.
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Station 141, 241, second tone. The Wally Nissan Hazleton, 661 Airport Road for 2 vehicle crash, unknown injuries. Second tone's at 2110.

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0: 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Wally Nissan Hazleton, 661 Airport Road, Hazleton Township, two vehicle crash, unknown injuries, 2113.
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Timeout 21:42.

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0: 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We can put the A truck back up.
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29. At the request of police on the scene, 238 Route 92 Highway, Exeter Township, for a patient struck in the head with a frying pan, 2148.

Rangers. This is Animals 5-6-5-11, number 80, Lambert Street in the city for lifting. 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I'm out 21-5-5.

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Phase 2 location for Apple Watch crash detection reported. Airbag deployment. 2203.

0: Southern County.
1: Rescue 121's responding.
0: Okay, we got a second call from a driver involved, Franklin and Maine, and no injuries, no. 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
1: Leaving Main and Pioneer in Dallas Township.
2: Yeah, they're going to be two different locations. Main and Pioneer is going to be a little bit further down from Main and Franklin.
1: Okay.

0: it's going to be the same accent that you said.
1: Okay, we'll send EMS.
0: Copy, ISIS. Thank you. We got 5 passengers, no injuries reported.
1: Okay, you're stating no injuries now?
0: No injuries that I'm aware of.
1: Please run away. The rescue's on the road. They'll stop and check on things. We'll hold off on EMS then.
0: I copy, thank you.

那么说mild chest pain, memory loss, arm pain, two strokes. I lost 22-13.

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0: I'll be on Route 6 westbound in front of Costa's Family Fun Park. 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

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In Angarillo, having breathing problems. Time loss 2308.

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0: 11 East Clearview Street in Stony Brook Circle. Trouble breathing, 64-year-old female.
1: 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Keep three copies.

ambulance 60, Mickey 801, difficulty breathing, 11 East Clearview Street, Scott Township. Difficulty breathing, 11 East Clearview Street.

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4: County Mickey 120, will be in route.
3: Mickey 120 responding, 21-year-old male, vomiting, in the Husky Lounge loading dock area, 27 Schuyler Drive.
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0: 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I know they have a pursuit going on that's making its way through the county. I believe they may have left for that.
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Pacific 13, area 715 East Main Street in Larksville. Request a police for a patient near syncope 135.

is this? 147 South Lehigh Street, Kingston Township. It's a system out with the smoke detector chirping. 137.

0: Station 554 to the area 715 East Main Street in Larksville with Medic 13 to evaluate a patient in police custody 140.
1: Sharksville Fire, second request to respond 147 South Lehigh Street, Kingston Township, on the public assist. Second request 140.

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For male, polar back pain, timeout 144.

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1: Yeah, 554.
0: 554.
1: Where are they, Elmo?
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0: Anything more on this call? Are we done? Police want an emergency or non-emergent?
1: Negative. It was just a male requesting your assistance. He's disabled and partially blind.

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0: 10-4.

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Stage out at this time with the request of police, 2:30.

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0: Are you coming off Harris Hill or off Orchard?
1: Off of Harris Hill.
0: 10-4.
1: Jim is in.
0: 10-4. I was going to say it's like the third house on the left if you're coming in off of Harris Hill.
1: Okay, 10-4. We got it. We'll let you know.
0: 10-4, 215.

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23 Pond Hill Mountain Road, Cunningham Township. 86-year-old male with a nosebleed. It's about 2:26.

0: Daniel, Citizen 6, I come request to respond 473 Pond Hill Mountain Road, Cunningham Township. 86 show man with a nosebleed, second request 229.
1: Two twenty nine.

5768 2 2 2 2 2 2 2 2 2 2 2 2 2 2 2 2 2 2 2 2 2 2 2 2 2 2 2 2 2 2 2 2 2 2 2 2 2 2 2 2 2 2 2 2 2 2 2 2 2 2 2 2 2 2 2 2 2 2 2 2 2 2 2 2 2 2 2 2 2 2 2 2 2 2 2 2 2 2 2 2 2 2 2 2 2 2 2 2 2 2 2 2 2 2 2 2 2 2 2 2 2 2 2 2 2 2 2 2 2 2 2 2 2 2 2 2 2 2 2 2 2 2 2 2 2 2 2 2 2 2 2 2 2 2 2 2 2 2 2 2 2 2 2 2 2 2 2 2 2 2 2 2 2 2 2 2 2 2 2 2 2 2 2 2 2 2 2 2 2 2 2 2 2 2 2 2 2 2 2 2 2 2 2 2 2 2 2 2

Frank Gateway Shopping Center at the Subway for female patient assault victim bleeding from the face. Stage at this time, 2:38.

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Ellisville, Jackson Township at SCI Dallas for a 20-year-old male on a seizure. EMS to the Sally Port, come out 245.

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Station 160, MICU 61, for an auto accident, unknown injury, car versus house, 203 Rupert Drive, Montour Township, 05052.

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1: 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Two calls. Vehicle versus house, unknown injury. 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

0: 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Chief 168 is responding.
1: Chief 168 responding. Two calls. Truck into a house. Unknown injury. It'll be the first residence on the right-hand side past the old station 240. Car 25 just arrived on scene.
0: That's right.
1: Chief 168, 0507.

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Clarent Medical Assist, 151 West Broad Street, Manicou. 05-year-old female active seizure, 542.

0: Phase 2 location. She stated that she was on the dike in Kingston going towards Kirby. She was bleeding from both arms and that she's suicidal. We are sending police. Did you just want me to hold it? Or what do you want me to do with this?
1: Yeah, County, let's see what police find, and we could proceed from there.
0: 10-4, good copy, 544.

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0: 6 to 159 South Old Turnpike Road at the Fritzinger Town and the Oaks section, room 255, for a 98-year-old female fall victim, 10 mile 556.
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2: Jenny.
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Sandy Dyke behind 165 Manor Road in Edwardsville. For a patient bleeding from the arms, scene is not yet secure. Time out 603.

0: address is 165 Manor Road. They're actually on the dike, though, right behind that. It's right about where the train tracks meet the dike there. The patient should be on a bench there with PD.
1: Hello.

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1: We'll be there in 2 minutes. Do you know if they access off of Manor Drive?
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1: Important.

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1: Hi, responding. 20 high en route. Going to room 226, 86-year-old female. 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
2: 129, obvious, thank you.
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149 South Hunter Highway, Butler Township. In the dining room for a 98-year-old male with a

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1: On the way, 714. I believe it's just going to be a list assist, from what we're gathering from the call taker.
0: Okay.

0: 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I'll respond over to open the door for them.
1: The medic units to continue in, or will you guys be able to handle?
0: Yeah, if you can have them continue in for right now.
1: 10-4.

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Area 6. I'll be clearing 61 East Northampton. 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
1: County Mansion 2. 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

Lady Fall Victim Wrist Injury, 204 Charles Street, Berwickboro. 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Is there something?

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59 to 60-year-old male was recently in the hospital for multiple shake-up episodes. He's now unable to walk. His feet are turning purple. It was a third-party caller from the neighbor. 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
0: County, I'm not in my car. Can you see if you have a contact for building maintenance, if they have an on-site supervisor here?

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There's a 6-year-old female fall victim with injury. 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
0: 10th, we're also dispatching police. It sounds like some sort of domestic.
1: I figured. Let us know when the scene's secure.
0: 10-4.

10 respond, 861 Miller Street, Luzerne for the medical arm activation, negative contact, 953.

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Medic 10 Plains Fire respond, 1280 Route 315, Mohegan Casino in Plains. 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
1: 10-4. We do have lockbox code in if needed.
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1: 10-4. Ten Charlie.
4: We're clearing up from Geisinger. I think we're going to be closer than hotel. 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
2: 10 Charlie, copy. 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
2: We're about a minute and a half out.
1: County 10 Hotel.
2: 10 Hotel.
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1: 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Your PD comes.
2: 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He is actually.

0: 6, respond 159 South Oak Turnpike Road in Butler, the Oaks Building. For the female, trouble breathing, 1004.
1: I'm checking the area. I'm not finding anybody.
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0: On the way.

And crossing on left flight 2. Yeah, just out of curiosity, can you see the camera at Lewistown for us? What's it actually look like there?

Station 126, 226. Good to respond to the public assist. 500 Brown Street in Duryea. Room 418 for the public assist at 1027. And for 1027.

Medic 9, respond 76 Countrywood Drive, Hanover Township. 72-year-old female, weak and able to ambulate, 10 for...

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Medic 25 to the Applinger Towers, 270 East Main Street, apartment 217, 6-year-old male fall victim, 10-3.

station 150 McQH01, motor vehicle accident on an injuries in the area of Wesley Street, say route 47, Stillwater. Station 150 McQH01, motor vehicle accident injuries in the area of Wesley Street.

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1: Received one call on this car in a ditch, unknown injuries.
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0: $25 in route. 10:39.

Mackey 2450B to the scene. State Route 47 to Wesley Street. One calling us, one car off the road, in a ditch, unknown injuries.

Luzerne County Medical 11, respond 100 South Wyoming Street in Hazleton City. You have a 37-year-old male patient. Abdominal pain. 1043.

11, respond at the request of Schuylkill County, 217 East Blaine Street in McAdoo. 85 female who is short of breath, first request at 1046.

0: Jersey, BLS 170, fall victim. BLS from 170.
1: 156 on scene, 1048. Gary, T-450B will be on scene. Off command on S2.
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0: Chase.
1: Eleven, Chase.
0: Response.
2: Still responding to motor vehicle accident. One vehicle in a ditch, no injuries. 3 units on scene, 1048.
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0: County, Mickey 172, is coming.
1: Okay, Mickey 172 responding. 549 Ridge Road, Cleveland Township, 90-year-old male, fall victim yesterday, now has a headache and a fever.

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1: 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Here, we're going to UAV for restock.
0: 10 Fortune 56.
2: County Romeo 270 responding.
0: Now, okay, Romeo. Romeo 270 responding, going to 549 Ridge Road, fall victim 2 days ago, now experiencing headache and fever, abrasions. Not sure what's going on with them.
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1: Yeah, you get a hold of PennDOT, and whenever they get a chance to come out this way, have them check the ditch here by Wesley Street where the truck went in.

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Kadima at 425 Old Lake Road, room 21 Delta, 89 female, possible CVA.

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0: We're just waiting until PSP gets here and then they deal with it the rest of the way.
1: I got a PSP right here talking to me, and they wanted to know they can contact McHenry if that's okay. If not, we'll wait.
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0: We're in the area. We're not finding anything.
1: The Roadhouse stated it should be a black truck.
0: Check out the Roadhouse. I'll let you know.
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Ambulance 566, 29 Chase, 166, respond. 1201 Oak Street, Pittston Township, room number 2. 39-year-old female, short of breath, 1214.

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Crisis transport, 1219.

0: 565 Medic 2, respond 8 LaGrange Street, Pittston City. 04-year-old fall victim with a deep laceration of the head. 1220.
1: Can you show me your mouth, please?
0: 10-4, 04-year-old fall victim struck his head, bleeding, and they say the laceration is very deep.
1: The additional.
0: 10-4, 1221.

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The Truxville Fire Rescue Station at 11 Carverton Road, Kingston Township. 70-year-old female, severe abdominal pain, 1222.

0: 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We'll be on the way.
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transported. 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She's requesting to go to a different hospital.

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1: 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Engine 1, I'll establish when you can pause the command.

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0: 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Are washing the crates out. 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

0: Drinker Street, 19-year-old male, unable to ambulate, hypertension issues and weakness.
1: Lieutenant Kenny Kingston, Fire Medic 13 to respond, 469 North Hampton Street, apartment number 4. 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

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Conscious but not moving. 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

0: Joel, I have a second call on Hillside Drive. 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
1: Heater and the furnace are in the basement.
2: Okay.
0: Okay, 607 Hillside Drive, Berwick Borough, 67-year-old female, abdominal pain. They said he utilized the front entrance.
3: I'm very okay.

Rockland County to firefighter EMT 131. 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

emergency services to all emergency service personnel. This is the last call for firefighter EMT Michael Crawford. 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Michael Crawford is remembered for 25 years of service. 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Michael Crawford, you made a difference in the community you served. 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Although you are gone, you'll never be forgotten. 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Lieutenant County Department of Emergency Services, clear. Operator 12, clear. Today's date, May 9th, 13:44.

0: I've got a second patient on scene. Can I have another ambulance?
1: Stroke 332 East 4th Street, down in Williamsburg. BLS 6 Unit McHugh, 120, possible stroke 332 East 4th Street, town of Williamsburg, 1345.

0: 70-year-old male, possible stroke, disoriented and left-sided facial droop.
1: Plus 28,
2: Mickey 128, responding 13 and 25.

0: Low intro.
1: Yeah, according to residents, the only access is around side C.

7711 Chase, 384 Airport Road, Hazel Township. You have a 14-month-old short of breath, 1350.

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0: VLS 120, weakness, 1781 Fleming Ave, Dimbleboro, 1354.
1: Canyon, VLS 62I.
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1: Yeah, for my Mickey coming to this call.
2: Okay, Mickey, 128, County.
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1: Somatic unit also on hold the tower. So, yes, company, yes, sir.
0: 10-4.

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0: I was arriving on scene in Burlington. Is this patient inside or in the rear?
1: Lake 4, enter facility transfer. Geisinger Lewis, down to Geisinger, Danville. Lake 4, enter facility transfer. Geisinger Lewis, down to Geisinger, Danville. Be advised, Lake 2, decline for weather. Pending your weather, 1410.

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1: 14 foot. On the way to the Pendot Shed. At 4.

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1: 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We're still about 8-10 minutes.
2: For an active seizure, 650 West 3rd Street, Temple. PQ 61, active seizure, 650 West 3rd Street, down in Bloom, out at the fairgrounds, 1419.
3: Probably about the same, we're just passing sheets here, over in Hazel.
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1: 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Male in his 50s, active shooter.

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one motor vehicle accident with injuries. Area 298 Jersey Town Road, Madison Township. Station 230, Mickey 801, 230 QRS, motor vehicle accident with injuries, 298, in the area of 298 Jersey Town Road, Madison Township, 4250.

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1: Chief 230, 230B responding. Looks like it's going to be just past Heaps's. What car hydroplaned the head injury?

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0: Center, Charlie's on the scene.
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Sir, can you evoke a fire derriere for your engine and ladder? 166 for your rescue, 184 RIP, ambulance 565, respond. 742 Spring Street in Avoca, St. Mary's School, commercial fire alarm. 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

Lifeline number one under facility transfer request, Mount Sinai Medical Center to the Hospital of the University of Pennsylvania, the Pavilion. Pending your weather, 1542. We'll be in place of Lifeline 2, currently on a ground transport.

0: 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Rush 156 will be responding to 474 Ridge Road at the moment.
1: Okay, 5053.

0: Are you still in the area trying to first trick that same alarm just came back in?
1: Okay, it's going to be a false activation. There's a 5-year-old running around and activated it the first time.
0: Okay, I'll show it clear then.
1: 10-4.

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BLS 90 McHugh 61, Hospital, MI, 810 Race Street, Mifflin Township, 1617.

0: Ben McKee, 63, responding 8th and Race Street, Mifflin Township, 85-year-old female. Possible heart attack, chest pain since last night, low blood pressure.
1: I'll be
0: McKee, 63, responding 1617.

0: 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Nothing showing up. Yeah, I'm
1: 1622.

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0: 10-4, all corrected, thank you.
2: Essex County, Essex is on scene. I'll have command. Six-story apartment building, not to show up from the exterior. Maintenance on scene. I'll have command investigating.
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0: Command Engine 2, I'm going to have Venus meet you by the door. I went up to the fourth floor. Doesn't look like smoke from their surveillance, but I'm going to check it out.
2: Yeah, I need you to order, babe.

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0: 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QRS is also on route.
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0: Luzerne County Medical 11, respond to request of Schuylkill County. 374 Lakeside Ave in Delano Township for a single car motor vehicle accident, rollover with injury. 17.
1: Okay, maybe one.
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No 79-year-old female rectal bleed. 17-12.

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1: 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I'm Alpha on the way to Kingston Township.
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0: That's affirmative.
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0: 10 Alpha.
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0: 10-4.

Paramedic 37, respond to the Dollar General in Hanover Township at the Hanover Mall, 2280 Sansui Parkway, for a 50-year-old female fall victim with injuries, 1801.

Oxbow Command, is the road clear to let traffic through? Thank you.

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0: 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Apartment 107, 61-year-old female, foot pain,
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2: Station 177 West on Interstate 80, mile marker 251 for a report of a tree in the roadway. 1835.

0: County, 19C, responding to scene.
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0: Constantine, I'll establish Bloom Command. 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
1: 19 feet. Take up a position 47 at North Street. Assist firefighter Miller. We're cutting the road.
0: 10-4.

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The wooded section above the railroad trail. Report of a brush fire, 1841.

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The units on scene.

0: Medic 11, for your remaining units, respond Main Street at Pumping Station Road, East Union Township. They have a motor vehicle out. At least two units needed to respond to 1850.
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3: 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Could you put this unit UAD, please?
1: Closest address is 601 Stockton Mountain Road, and it was...
3: Ten four. We'll be out here investigating.
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0: Juliet, Jason Hotel, you can all return to service. 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
0: Okay, ambulance 96 out of service. 1858.

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District 95, respond 147 Old Newport Street, Newport Township, room 231. 77-year-old male, trouble breathing, 1904.

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1: Can I come Bravo, turn this one to Governor Long Valley?
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10. Lee Park at Oxford Street in Hanover. Male patient seizure. Now walking away. Your discretion come up on here, 1908.

0: Nice to have it. Is the patient walking away from the scene?
1: Yes, sir. Caller was not known to the patient, and he walked away from him saying he didn't want an ambulance. 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
0: about 15 minutes away, and he probably wouldn't be there any longer, so he could show if available.

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1: Ten Bravo.
0: Okay, 10 Bravo driving, guys, in Rhine Valley.
1: 1914.

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0: Transporting Geisinger South.

Medic 10. One of your early best at the elementary school, 110 Chester Street in Kingston, female with a nosebleed. 1020.

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2: 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Do we have BLS en route?

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1: Do you copy we're going to be taking a call victim at the elementary school?
2: Affirmative, you're attached.
1: Well, sure.
2: No worries. 201 Chester Street at the middle school. You're attached.

29 at Marshall Lane. In West Wyoming, you have a 57-year-old female patient weakness. 1927.

Pleasant County, Ambulance 524, 516 Squad, 149 South Center Highway, Butler Township, room 305, 104, you're all female, fall victim, 1920.

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County Medic 30, Greenbrier Village, 4244 Memorial Highway, Dallas Township, room 116, 95-year-old female, shortness of breath in 1933.

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Prisoner County Ambulance 543, Medic 2, Pittston City Fire and Medical, 37 Cliff Street, Pittston City, 1-year-old female, fall victim off her couch. 1936.

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1: 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I don't know. You can put 13 Bravo back to the UAV.

Paramedic Fernie, how do you copy? Go ahead. Thanks, Jerry. Lifeflight 5, paramedic Ferinac, inbound, 35-year-old female. Patient was an unrestrained passenger of a sports car, high velocity into a tree, 30-minute entrapment time. Retrograde amnesia, unknown actual loss of consciousness, nothing was witnessed. At this time, she's complaining of 10 out of 10 pain to the left pelvis, left proximal femur area. Very tender to touch. She is splinting it with her hand. Ecchymosis is present. She also has tenderness with ecchymosis. Head to stomach. Belly is soft. Lungs are clear, equal bilaterally. And sinus on the monitor. Respiratory rate 21, sat 97% on room air. Blood sugar is 122 milligrams per deciliter. Fully immobilized at this time. She does have IV access. We just gave her 50 mics of fentanyl. We'll probably be repeating that soon. And let's see her trauma alert. Our ETA is about 5 minutes. Flight 5, clear.

Montana Medic 10, ambulance 549 for the squad, 231 Rudder Ave, King Suburb, 15-year-old male, unknown medical, 1948.

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0: 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The caller is going to need to unlock the door at 231. 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

395 Middle Road, Nanticoke, right at the north of the station. ADL female, ultimate mobile status, 1958.